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0: 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It is 6 minutes after eight. Do you get the sense that people are still mad at the United States with this whole trade war thing?
1: Were we ever mad at the people?
0: Not
1: really?
0: Not the people, yeah. But the country, the policymakers, the whole trade war thing, all the tariffs.
1: Yeah.
0: Us removing the alcohol and stuff. But do you get the sense, like, day to day, people are still holding that heat inside them?
1: I don't think so. I'm not hearing many complaints.
0: Okay, you're not hearing much, but I got the numbers, the facts, son. 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

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Appreciate you taking the time out of your world to hang out with us. You got so many other things probably that could take you away, but you decided to hang out and appreciate that. We're asking you the skill testing question. If you had your choice of attending a traditional wedding, destination wedding,